Love it. That's the breakthrough artist of the year from last year, by the way. They did a great job, Cindy and Tony, expanding their footprint and their artistry and their brand in 2026, or I should say 2025. And I think Cindy just celebrated a birthday, by the way. So happy birthday to Cindy from Leaving Pagetown, and congrats on their latest debut there. They're out of Minnesota. Let's go to Iowa now for this one, Till I Find You. It's a track from Day Ashworth, a new one. I dig her voice. What do you think? Day Ashworth, Till I Find You, Midwest Country Music Originals.

is a powerful emotional song right there. Song of the year last year in 2025. It's by Lee Klett of The Boys, and it's called Pawn Shop Guitar. Wrote that about the pawn shop guitar that, as he says in the song, saved his life after the death of his son, Bryce. So what a powerful one there for sure from Lee Klett and The Boys, Pawn Shop Guitar. Definitely can tell why it won Song of the Year this last year. All right, let's do a debut here. Rural Route featuring Claudia Coltrane. This is a debut out of Iowa. I really dig it. Speaking of songs that have some meaning, Boots on the Fence Post. Now, I think this is kind of a tradition that, like, when someone passes away, you leave their boots on the fence post as kind of a way to honor them and remember their legacy. So let's listen to this one. Rural Route. It's a debut. Boots on the Fence Post. Midwest Country Music Originals.

0: get down with that one. How about Pat? Congrats on that debut. Boots on the Fence Post from Rural Route featuring Claudia Coltrane. Now, I think Rural Route is a kind of a three-piece out of Iowa, kind of a trio. So looking forward to hearing more from them as they get more involved in the organization or whatnot. Rural Route, again, out of Iowa. Love that new one, Boots on the Fence Post, Midwest Country Music Originals. All right, again, we come back with a couple more debuts. Got one from Samantha Grimes, a new one from Kira King out of Wisconsin, and Rachel Swain, too, out of Illinois. Stay right here. It's Midwest Country Music Originals. Don't leave.
1: 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Hey, it's Big D and Bubba. Coming up on Monday, we're going to have a pretty wild show for you.
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go. Molly Brandt, Grizzly Rose, Midwest Country Music Originals. Actually sang with her dad, Blake, on that one. That's kind of cool. Again, Molly Brandt's dad, Blake, is who she's singing with on that one. Molly, of course, a multiple-time Americana Artist of the Year winner in our organization. Kind of got that rootsy kind of style to her. A lot of people loving on Molly's new music that she just released as well. So congrats to Molly Brandt with her success. And speaking of an artist that's had a bunch of success, Samantha Grimes. Now, she was Maverick of the Year a couple years ago, nominated for Acoustic Artist of the Year last year, had that awesome acoustic album Strip. She's back now with a new track. It's called 20 Odd Years. Take it a listen to this one. Samantha Grimes, 20 Odd Years, a debut on Midwest Country Music Originals. Are you ready?

The envelope's got different styles all the time. Samantha Grimes, but she's always got her own style. That's what I love about her. Samantha Grimes, 20-odd years, Midwest Country Music Originals debut. And, of course, if you like these songs, check them out on Instagram or check out these artists and support them. Our Instagram, Midwest CMO, of course. And then you can see we tag all the debuts when we post that on our Instagram feed. All right, Rachel Swain, out of Illinois, Harris County, Midwest Country Music Originals. Keep the music going.

in one beer, out the other. I don't think that's where you want great ideas or great conversations to go, but how good is it when in one beer, out the other? I just love it. Shane Martin, Midwest Country Music Originals. He's out of Minnesota. All right, let's bop over to Wisconsin on this one. Kind of Wisconsin by way of Nashville. Kira King, I think, just graduated from Belmont, which is super neat. She's a member of the organization. Again, out of Wisconsin. New track here, After Two. This is her latest release. I really dig it. What do you think? A debut from Kira King, After Two.

0: voice. I can get down with that one for sure. Very creative writing as well. Again, Kira King, a debut called After Two on Midwest Country Music Originals. Dig that stuff. She's playing some various places in Wisconsin here, so check her out again. Kira King, that's K-E-I-R-A, and then King, K-I-N-G, Midwest Country Music Originals. Just super fun to have new artists, new members, new debuts coming to the mix. Of course, our organization grown now to like well over 350 members if you want to be a part of it. 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That's where everything country music happens in the upper Midwest. All right, again, my name is PT. We'll be back here with another track from Sarah Something. Bree Morgan, too, the host of the award show, coming up, too. Stay right here, Midwest Country Music Originals.
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Again, original country music from all over the upper Midwest. All right, let's stay in Minnesota for this one. Sarah Something, She's Got Moxie, debuted this one a few weeks ago. People loving on it. Again, Sarah Something, She's Got Moxie, Midwest Country Music Originals.

super fun, Sarah something. She's got Moxie, Midwest Country Music Originals. Another gal that's got Moxie is this gal, Bree Morgan, host of the award show, super fun. Actually performed this weekend at Iconic Fest in northern Minnesota, so she's getting out all over the upper Midwest. Bree Morgan, no better time. Midwest Country Music Originals. My name is PT. Thanks so much for listening. 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

party. He's going to be, God, is that next week already? The 17th? It is down there at Grand Casino Hinkley. Holy buckets. Johnny Party live in concert. Can't wait for that show. I'm going to head down to that one myself. Johnny Morgan, kid myself here. It's CAD 98.9.

0: 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WeFest. Keep it on Kat to win. We'll see you up at the ranch.
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1: 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Now-

0: 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Thomas Rhett, Lainey Wilson, Little Big Town, Brooks and Dunn, and more. We've got your chance to win in the mornings. 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

0: it's Big D and Bubba. Coming up on Monday, we're going to have a pretty wild show for you.
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1: There's a lot of Yellow Wolf fans out there. And if you don't know who he is, like me, you'll know him on Monday. Also, Randy Travis has new music, unreleased stuff. We'll kind of track that album, celebrating the music of that guy, Mr. Randy Travis. Enjoy your weekend. We'll see you Monday with Big D and Bubba.
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0: 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We'll see you up at the ranch.
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The warmth will continue. Yeah, more hot weather. I was going to say warm. No, it's going to be hot. 95 tomorrow, 92 on Tuesday. 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

0: and Bubba. Coming up on Monday, we're going to have a pretty wild show for you.
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1: A lot of Yellow Wolf fans out there. And if you don't know who he is, like me, you'll know find out Monday. Also, Randy Travis has new music, unreleased stuff. We'll kind of track that album, celebrating the music of that guy, Mr. Randy Travis. Enjoy your weekend. We'll see you Monday with Big D and Bubba.
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Fest weekend passes. Thomas Rhett, Lainey Wilson, Little Big Town, Brooks and Dunn, and more. We've got your chance to win in the mornings. Make sure you're listening to get your WeFest weekend passes with us. We'll tell you when to call and when. Good luck from your official WeFest.

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0: it's Big D and Bubba. Coming up on Monday, we're going to have a pretty wild show for you.
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1: A lot of Yellow Wolf fans out there. And if you don't know who he is, like me, you'll know him on Monday. Also, Randy Travis has new music, unreleased stuff. We'll kind of track that album, celebrating the music of that guy, Mr. Randy Travis. Enjoy your weekend. We'll see you Monday with Big D and Bubba.
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It's Cat 98.9, Keith Urban and Pink Zooch. Heading out the door. I'll see you back in tomorrow morning. More chances to win with Big D and Bubba tomorrow. WeFest tickets. They've got those all week long. I'll have chances, too, on my shift. We'll see you tomorrow. Luke Combs here with Cat 98.9.

He's a ranch hand in a pinch, man. Hotter than the red on the cattle brand. Cause she's a gold digger with a quick trigger. A cast iron skillet swinging lid flipper.

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Brooks and Dunn. 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We'll see.

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1: A lot of Yellow Wolf fans out there. And if you don't know who he is, like me, you'll know him on Monday. Also, Randy Travis has new music, unreleased stuff. We'll kind of track that album, celebrating the music of that guy, Mr. Randy Travis. Enjoy your weekend. 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

0: 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Thomas Rhett, Lainey Wilson, Little Big Town, Brooks and Dunn, and more. We've got your chance to win in the mornings. 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
1: A lot of Yellow Wolf fans out there, and if you don't know who he is, like me, you'll know him on Monday. Also, Randy Travis has new music, unreleased stuff. We'll kind of track that album, celebrating the music of that guy, Mr. Randy Travis. Enjoy your weekend. We'll see you Monday with Big D and Bubba.
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We

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1: A lot of Yellow Wolf fans out there. And if you don't know who he is, like me, you'll
0: know him on Monday.
1: 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We'll kind of track that album, celebrating the music of that guy, Mr. Randy Travis. Enjoy your weekend. We'll see you Monday with Big D and Bubba.
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got your WeFest weekend passes. Thomas Rhett, Lainey Wilson, Little Big Town, Brooks and Dunn, and more. We've got your chance to win in the mornings. Make sure you're listening to get your WeFest weekend passes with us. We'll tell you when to call and when. Good luck from your official WeFest.

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1: A lot of Yellow Wolf fans out there. And if you don't know who he is, like me, you'll know him on Monday. Also, Randy Travis has new music, unreleased stuff. We'll kind of track that album, celebrating the music of that guy, Mr. Randy Travis. Enjoy your weekend. We'll see you Monday with Big D and Bubba.
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0: 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WeFest. Keep it on Cat to win. We'll see you up at the ranch. Back to the music now. 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

0: after sunrise. And for all the people back on Earth, in the beginning, God created the heaven and the earth. And God said, let there be light. And there was light. And God bless all of you. All of you on the good earth.
1: Go for sighting.
2: Roger.
1: Roger. Roger. Roger. Roger. Roger. Roger. Roger. Roger. Roger. Roger. Roger. Roger. Roger. Roger. Roger. Roger. Roger. Roger. Roger. Roger. Roger. Roger. Roger. Roger. Roger. Roger. Roger. Roger. Roger. Roger. Roger. Roger. Roger. Roger. Roger. Roger. Roger. Roger. Roger. Roger. Roger. Roger. Roger. Roger. Roger. Roger. Roger. Roger. Roger. Roger. Roger. Roger. Roger. Roger. Roger. Roger. Roger. Roger. Roger. Roger. Roger. Roger. Roger. Roger. Roger. Roger. Roger. Roger. Roger. Roger. Roger. Roger. Roger. Roger. Roger. Roger. Roger. Roger. Roger. Roger. Roger. Roger. Roger. Roger. Roger. Roger. Roger. Roger. Roger. Roger. Roger. Roger.

0: right. By the way, if you're looking at your dashboard and you see some weird lights on there, some that look like airplanes, that's an engine. Other ones that look like windshield wiper things with things squirting, and it's not a bidet. No. If you want to know what's going on with your vehicle, you can take all that guesswork out of it by going to O'Reilly and asking for VeriScan. 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
1: Please go to O'Reilly and tell them there's something wrong with your bidet in your car. 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We got an unusual show for us.
0: Dude, I am so excited. I've never met today's guest ever. I've listened to his music for a long time.
1: I have never heard of him.
0: Which is weird because your son...
1: I told Gunner, my son, that Yellow Wolf was coming in. He goes, Yellow Wolf is coming in? I go, yeah. He goes,
0: why?
1: Why? And I go, he's a rapper, right? He goes, oh, yeah. He goes, all the guys at the job site love him.
0: Yeah, Yellow Wolf's been around
1: for... It's like a blue-collar staple.
0: Yes, he has been around for a very long time, and he'll be dropping by. He's got a new project in the works.
1: But it's like him singing. He's not rapping. It's been his country.
0: Right. Well, I mean, he's done different stuff, like the Travis Barker, Juicy J, punk stuff he did.
1: I know he did a thing with Lee Bryce.
0: Kid Rock, Get Mine. I mean, there's a bunch of stuff that he's done. So we'll find out what he's up to with country coming up a little bit later on. Again, tell all your Yellow Wolf family members that Yellow Wolf is going to be on the show with us today.
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2: Definitely follow the speed limit to keep them and you safe. 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Drink

0: Street.
1: Are you on time? People use a jingle to track their commute. Yep. Ian says the remote fell under the sofa. I got down on the floor to get it. Now I can't get up. But unfortunately, I can watch TV from down here.
2: That's good news. Yeah. Seth says, just because I'm stupid doesn't mean I don't have opinions.
1: Jay says the owner of the tuxedo store kept hovering over me when I was browsing, so I asked him to, man, leave me alone. He said, fine, suit yourself.
2: Monica says, a termite walks into a bar and says, so is the bartender here?
1: The way you did that, well done, well read. Get a good tweet, tag us. We'll see you at Big D and Bubba.
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1: What's up, Bubba?
2: China at it again. I don't know if you saw it the other day. They caught a rocket. Did you see the whole thing? They're copying the United States SpaceX, you know, rocket catching reusable rocket thing. They used a net, though. You know how like SpaceX was landing them on barges, and then now we do the catch thing with the little arms.
1: Yeah,
2: they're doing it where they have a barge out in the water, and then the rocket descends. And I'm watching it right now. It looks very much like the Tesla style. And then it lands like in the little thing using GPS and all that kind of stuff. And then it catches it. And I'm like, man, that's not cool. Like, they do that constantly. You look at all their jets, they look like they're based on American designs. You look at this, it's all based on...
3: This is from the guy who orders everything on DHgate and Temu.
2: Well, that's because that's where it's made.
1: Not in my backyard.
2: That's
3: right, but it's
2: made.
3: All copies of stuff that you want here.
2: It's not copies. It's made in the same factory as the other stuff.
3: Yeah, you bought me a jersey from an American ball team.
2: Made in the same factory as the other stuff.
1: It's complex, Carson. Very complex.
3: Is
1: you wouldn't
3: it,
1: understand.
3: Or
1: you
3: are would, we yeah, really scrambling like, right now?
2: I'm just saying. You know, they're really good at copying. Like, that is China's superpower, is that they can copy better than anybody on planet Earth. I don't think they've had an original design in decades. Or I'm just saying, I'm looking at their rockets. It's very much SpaceX derived.
1: Okay.
2: I'm done now.
1: All right. How's that jersey, though?
2: It's awesome. It fits great.
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Hey, it's Big D and Bubba. We've got your WeFest weekend passes. Thomas Rhett, Lainey Wilson, Little Big Town, Brooks and Dunn, and more. We've got your chance to win in the mornings. 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
3: How are you guys? You guys having a good day so far?
4: So far, yeah, so far it's a really good day. Maybe the best day ever.
3: That's awesome. I just wanted to call in and say great job. I listen to you guys every day. I don't know if you remember me.
1: We do.
3: When I called in.
4: Yeah, this is Shannon.
1: This is Gloria.
4: Amanda.
1: Becky.
4: Jennifer.
3: No.
1: Amy.
4: Alexis.
3: No.
1: Sandra.
4: Teresa.
1: It's good talking to you again.
3: You gave me that nickname, Six Axle Rose, because I drive a dump truck every day.
4: Yes.
1: That sounds like something we would do. Thank you. You still driving?
3: Yep, I'm driving.
1: You got the big old dump truck? Yeah, Teresa, I remember
4: Six Axle Rose.
1: Six Axle Rose.
3: Yeah.
1: It's pretty clever, actually. That sounds like something you came up. All right. Well, Teresa, it's good talking to you. Okay. Good talking to you again.
3: Good talking to you, too. I'll take care, and I'll talk to you another time.
1: All right.
3: Thank you so much. Have a great day.
4: You too. Bye-bye.
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0: Hey, I'm going to ask you to picture something for us for a second. You're late somewhere, so you jump in the car and you start speeding to get there before you're any later than you already are. And you're on your way and you kill someone. I mean, pretty heavy, right?
1: Well, that is the reality of speeding. Lives are changed in an instant. Being late isn't an excuse to speed. Remember, speeding catches up with you. And this message is brought to you by NHTSA.
0: So a tweet said, I've been alive for 30 years and I still haven't found the right response when someone knocks on the bathroom stall.
2: And I'm the same way.
1: I always go to Occupood. That's what I say.
0: I want to say no that doubt. I want to say that I have a thing. I'm pretty sure that every time I do it, I always go, yeah.
1: No, you just do the yes go, of somebody hears there's a human.
0: I go, yeah, yeah. So they, you know. Just so they know.
1: Or you just throw a fit. Go, what? I'm busy!
0: Nah, I don't do that.
3: I get freaked out. Someone's in here!
1: Do you really?
0: Do you?
3: Yes!
0: Oh.
3: Can't you just be an adult and look and see if there's feet?
0: You ever had,
1: I don't want anybody looking under.
3: Well, they're not. They're not.
0: You ever had a little kid look through the crack in the wall?
1: Yeah.
0: In the door?
1: You're covering up.
0: There's this video of this guy. He's sitting on the pot in the public, and this kid opens the door and just looks at him. And he goes, "Hi there." He goes, "Hey." And he goes, "What's going on?" And he goes, "Nothing." And he's like, "You wanna? I'm almost done. You can go out there if you want." Okay. And he turns and walks away. And I'm like, that is the nightmare.
1: Did he leave the door open?
0: And now he shut the door.
1: Yeah, good.
0: But anyway, it's just something to think about. It's another thing to add.
1: Y'all steal mine. Occupood.
0: I don't think I'm going to remember. No. In the time, all I'm going to do is go, I'm here.
1: Yeah.
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0: 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We're talking a huge lineup this year, Detroit Lakes. Thomas Rhett, Laney Wilson, Brooks and Dunn, and more. Your chance to win is coming up.

0: 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WeFest. Keep it on Cat to win. We'll see you up at the ranch.
1: What'd you do yesterday, Bo?
2: I went thrifting.
1: Oh, yeah? What'd you get?
2: Well, hold on. Carson, what did I get? Because we went thrifting together.
3: We did. Bubba did extremely well.
1: Y'all are not helping the rumors, by the way. What rumors?
4: You know the rumors.
2: Oh, yeah.
4: I get them all week.
1: Why are Bubba and Carson date?
2: Oh, yeah. She came to my house also yesterday.
3: Okay, that you didn't need to tell people. That you just went away. No, Bubba bought not one, not two, but three pieces of art for his home. He did a really good job at finding deals.
2: I think I paid $12 total for all three pieces of art. No, actually, it was $14.99.
3: And you probably rounded up to support the cause.
2: And I did. I did round up at the little thrift thing. And yeah, I got all that stuff up on the wall now. It all looks great. I thrifted my art, and it looks awesome. So you never know. Carson was talking about you never know the things that you're going to thrift. She went in, and she found a steamer for, like, your clothing.
3: Mm-hmm. And I said I needed one, and I found one in the box. Never been opened. Still was in plastic. And when I checked it on Amazon, that thing was $50. I got it for $4.
1: Nice.
3: Yeah, that's the real score right there.
1: But you never know. You may be one of those antique roadshow finds where you're,
2: painting.
3: There was a woman who was just on, and she bought something at a thrift for $14.99, had it appraised at the roadshow, and it was worth $60,000 to $80,000.
2: The one in my kitchen looks like it could be expensive. And it's like not on a normal, it's on fabric. It's not on a normal canvas that you go to Hobby Lobby and buy.
3: All right, let's go to the road show. Let's get it appraised for free.
2: What's this worth? But see, it's not signed, so how do you know what it is?
3: Well, they have experts for that, Bubba. Let them figure it out.
2: Okay. Well, anyway, just saying, get on out. If you've not gone thrifting, start doing it. It's a great way to save money, and you never know what you're going to find.
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1: From Northern News Now, I'm Anna Ekberg. Minnesota Governor Tim Walz declared a peacetime emergency due to the wildfire conditions in northeastern Minnesota. As of now, 20 wildfires are burning in the Superior National Forest, and parts of northern St. Louis County are on standby for evacuation. The first evacuation zone surrounds the Vermilion River west of Crane Lake, going all the way from Echo Lake to Johnson Lake. The other zone is surrounding Meander Lake and Echo Trail and spreads across much of Lake Jeanette State Forest. The main fire threat in that area is the Sioux Fire, which has burned over 200 acres. There is a campfire ban for the entire Superior National Forest and Voyageurs National Park. DNR burning restrictions also started this morning for Cook, Lake, and Northern St. Louis counties. And a red flag warning wrapped up just an hour ago for 5 Northeast Minnesota counties. Plus, a Hibbing man is going to prison for selling fentanyl to a woman and causing her death. A judge has sentenced 31-year-old Travis Luckar to more than 12 years behind bars. Earlier this year, a jury found Luckar guilty of third-degree murder for selling fentanyl to a woman who died in 2023. The county is now seeking $18,000 from Luckar to cover the costs of bringing in 2 expert witnesses to testify against him. And I'm sure a lot of you have noticed, but it is very hot outside. And as dangerously hot weather continues to approach the Northland, outreach teams are ramping up their efforts to protect some of the communities most vulnerable. Street outreach specialist Deb Ullman says members of her team helped to save a man who collapsed from the heat on Superior Street on Thursday. With the temperatures still climbing, they expect the situation to become even more dangerous for Duluth's homeless population. And the outreach team will work to ensure everyone stays cool and hydrated. For more news, you can head to our website, northernnewsnow.com. I'm Anna Ekberg.

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1: What's up, Bubba? Good morning.
2: Last night, Carson and I had the best conversation. We were talking about ice cream, and we were comparing new flavors that came out, like summer flavors and all. It was fantastic.
1: What are the new summer flavors?
2: I don't even remember. I'd have to go back to our
3: there
2: text
3: was
2: change.
3: One that was blue, yeah, and it was coconutty.
1: Oh, yeah.
3: There was one that was orange, but also s'mores.
2: Yeah.
3: Is that right?
2: Yeah.
3: Yeah, that one I'm very, it was like a campfire. Very intrigued by
2: this. This one is poolside tan lines. It's swirled vanilla bean chocolate and coffee ice creams. It was really, really, really good. And then this is what it looked like. If you would like to see there, Big D, that's it.
1: Oh, wow, you guys nice really world. Did have this conversation.
3: Oh, this is what was coming last night, D. I know you were asleep and you missed out on a lot, so don't worry, we took notes.
2: Fireside Nights, by the way, was the next one. It was campfire orange swirl and s'mores pieces in toasted marshmallow-flavored ice cream, and that was amazing. I'm just telling you, if you see it, pick it up. Here's a little view of that with the little everything all smeared up in there. It's awesome. Wow. Oh, and then nice. Here's
3: Bubba at his house taking pictures of ice cream for me.
2: Well, we were. It's an important thing because we were also talking about the Dr. Pepper float when that was out.
1: Wow. Jeez.
2: What?
1: This is this post divorce guy world? Yeah, I'm trying that new flavor called Custard Lee Battle.
3: It got better, D, because I told him. Well, you know, actually, when I was at the store this weekend, there was a 2-day sale on Häagen-Dazs pints, and not only was it marked down to $2.50, I had a coupon. That was legit in our text chain.
2: Yeah, you guys are missing out. Also, I would like to take this moment to say there's probably nothing better, even as fancy as the flavors get, there's nothing better than a good classic ice cream sandwich.
1: I agree with that.
2: Mm. Even a Neapolitan ice cream sandwich can't be.
1: If that's all you got, you went too far. Yeah.
3: No.
2: But I'll take that. The Neapolitan is good, but the chocolate filled ones,
1: no.
2: Old school
1: God.
2: Classic
1: yes.
2: ice cream
3: vanilla
2: sandwich.
3: And the chocolate that comes off on your fingers.
2: Yes, yes, yes.
0: Big D and Bubba, heavyweight champions of the world.
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1: And don't forget, we got your free weekend WeFest passes coming up. We're talking a huge lineup this year, Detroit Lakes. Thomas Rhett, Lainey Wilson, Brooks and Dunn, and more.

got your WeFest weekend passes. Thomas Rhett, Lainey Wilson, Little Big Town, Brooks and Dunn, and more. We've got your chance to win in the mornings. 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We'll tell you when to call and when. Good luck from Europe.

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1: Bubba, with some World Cup news. 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
3: Yeah! USA!
1: That's right.
3: USA!
1: Our
3: USA!
1: Influence. 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
1: Don't forget the rapper Yellow Wolf. He has a country thing he's doing, and he reached out, hey, can I come on? We're like, absolutely. Hey, everyone's welcome.
2: Hey,
1: so,
2: everybody.
1: So we'll talk with Yellow Wolf in the studio coming up next.
2: Hey, what's up?
3: Hey, so a few months back, I can't remember which one of you it was, but you went out to eat with, and you met with like a half sibling that you didn't
1: Bubba.
3: Know you had.
2: Yeah, that was me, Bubba. The first time ever, I met my half sister.
3: Well, I had a similar experience about 5 years ago. I met my never before met half aunt.
2: Wow.
3: And I have like two half sisters and a half brother that I communicate with one, but I don't know the other two.
2: Okay.
3: But it was the weirdest thing because we ended up meeting at a restaurant. We parked next to each other without knowing that. We start talking. We have the same tattoo on the back of our left shoulder.
2: What?
3: Yeah. It was the craziest thing. We just had all these little things, and her mannerisms and the things she would say or that we would say at the same time was insane.
1: Wow. That is weird. You see that with the like twins that finally they meet each other, like name, they married a girl with the same name and they had the same kind of job and blah, blah, blah.
3: Right. But yeah,
2: It's wild. I mean, you never know people's
3: world.
2: Yeah, you never know people's family stories or history and how crazy things are woven together. And it's wild. The world is wild.
3: Yeah. Oh, yeah.
2: All right.
3: Well, thanks for listening.
2: Thank you.
1: Thank you for listening.
3: Absolutely. Every single morning. Love your show. Thank you guys so much.
2: Thank you. Bye.
3: Great job.
1: See ya.
3: Bye.
4: Hey, Toivo.
5: Yeah, I know.
4: Did you know that Bears Port Town Tires, an ASC-certified shop 100 foot long?
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4: Yeah, not only they stock finished Nokian tires, but then they're American Goodyear tires, too. 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
1: Yellow in the studio with us. What's up?
2: Are we supposed to call you Wolf?
1: Can we just call you Wolf?
3: Wolf is cool. Yeah.
1: Okay. What's up, Wolf?
3: What up?
1: Good to see you.
3: Good to see you.
1: Big D. That's Bubba. We got cool names too.
2: That's Carson.
1: Don't. That's a cool name. Man. I can't believe, I'm so excited that you're here.
3: Oh, thanks for having me.
1: You're a rapper, but you love country. You've got, like everyone else, we're all mutts musically. When you ask everyone, oh, what kind of music do you like? What do they always say?
4: Oh, I like everything.
3: Yeah.
4: I like everything.
1: Yeah. But you grew up with, like, you're listening to the Beastie Boys, Kid Rock, Leonard Skinner.
3: Yeah. I grew up surrounded by it, quite literally. My mom's first long-term boyfriend was Light and Sound for Alabama. And we lived in Fort Payne, and I was like, you know, 4, 5, 6 years old. And then he was Light and Sound for, so then there, you know, we were at June Jam. I was like the world's youngest stagehand. I was out there with Dwight Yoakam, Trisha Yearwood.
1: Dude.
3: Alabama, you know.
1: It's high cotton.
3: Yeah.
1: Literally.
3: Exactly. Yeah, and then he was Light and Sound for Aerosmith. So then Aerosmith and Run DMC was at the house.
1: At your house?
3: And yeah. Alabama was dry on the weekends, and he needed somewhere to party.
1: So is
3: that's the backstory of it. So they came from Birmingham and came to Fort Payne to my mama's boyfriend's house so they could party on the weekend.
1: Wow.
3: I mean, you know, that's just a fact.
2: That's a very Hank Jr. kind of thing to say. Like Hank would, Bosefus would say that. He'd be like, oh, yeah, we're hanging out at mom's house, and Elvis would show up and all these other people.
3: Yeah, I mean, yeah, it's quite literally. And then when we moved to Nashville, and she married this man, David Zammit, and he was Randy Travis's stage manager. And so I grew up in Antioch in the same neighborhood as Jelly Roll. And then there was that, so I was around all the country music people. That's how I met Shooter and Jesse and that the Waylon, the Jennings family.
1: There's such a weird, like, it's not weird. It is to a lot of people, because you think country and you just go, oh, it's this. But country is this, that, this, this, this, and it comes in from all these different places. So you have people like you and Shooter Jennings and Jelly and all, where their history is different than my history. My history, I grew up with the Statler Brothers. Yeah. My mom and dad listened to, you know, the Gold City Quartet. So I have a tendency to like the Southern gospel-y stuff.
3: Yeah, yeah. There's country music artists, and then there's just country folks. I'm country, yes, but really I'm just more Southern. I didn't grow up on a tractor, on a farm, riding horses and all that. You know, I grew up in the streets. That's the country I grew up in. So, you know, there's definitely different flavors, but, you know, I definitely have the knowledge of country music to, but Trial by Fire, I tipped my hat on that album. You know, I did songs with Wynonna Judd, Lee Bryce, Joshua Headley, Robbie Turner on Lap Steel. And so I tipped my hat to country with that. But, you know, when I worked with Shooter Jennings, we did a rock and roll album together. You know, when I worked with Travis Barker, we did a punk rock influenced album together. And
1: could you do a Southern Gospel album with me?
3: Southern Gospel?
1: Yeah. Yes.
3: Sure.
1: What, can I do some Gold City Quartet out in action? Big D and Wolf. I love it. All right, we're going to listen to some of the music. We'll do that. The album is called 45. It is out.
3: The album is not officially out. I don't know how that got stirred around. We dropped the single Simple. But the album itself is not out yet. But the first single is out. It's called Simple off of 45.
2: All right, we're going to listen to a bunch of it.
1: We'll do that.
3: We are?
2: Yeah.
1: What do you?
3: Amazing. I didn't know that. I didn't know we were going to, you know, demo some of the record. I'm excited.
1: Well, listen, you're in our world now. We're going to hold your hand. You're going to love it.
3: Let's get it. I love it.
1: All right, it's on the way next. Hang on.

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1: Yellow Wolf is in the studio with us. We just call him Wolf.
3: That's right.
1: During the break, Bubba and I also got face tattoos. Wolf did them because we wanted to match and be cool. So we got them all. This is from the album.
3: That's a good look.
1: 45, thank you. I like My Country. Ended up chasing where it's... a dream through stages. Why don't we get off of it? Yeah. Because it's like... It's like, hey, this is my country. Like, country's a thing. You can have your country. I can have my country.
3: Yeah, exactly.
1: Yeah. I don't like raisins in my cookies. Those are my cookies.
3: Yeah.
1: Unless Wolf just goes, yeah. So you're touring. You're going to do that. You're on the road doing all the tour dates and whatnot. How do people find where you're at?
3: You could just follow my Instagram page. That's linked to my Facebook. Or you can go to yellowwolf.com. You can also go to slamerican.com. All the shows are obviously going to be posted on social media. So
1: I love that you just kind of, you lean into it. You're like, I am what I am. You're like, I got face tattoos. I got, what is the tattoo?
3: What is it, the face tattoos?
1: With me?
3: Yeah.
1: Is it
3: shocking?
1: Yeah. Yeah, it is. What are you kidding me?
3: Dude.
1: How many people do you have? I want you to go out today, and I want you to walk around and literally have a counter like a baseball, like an ump, and I want you to click it every time you see someone.
3: If you're with my crew, about 50.
1: good point.
4: Is it true that Run DMC went to your house when you were a kid, too?
3: Yep. Fact.
1: What?
3: And they gave me my Adidas tapes and merch and Beastie Boys License to Ill tape, and that was my first introduction to what was hip-hop.
1: Yeah.
3: Actually, I didn't even know what it was. I just heard it. They didn't hand it to me. It's like, hey, this is hip hop. Because you're talking about my mom. Well, first of all, my mom was 16 when I was born. So that she brought all of that 70s rock and roll outlaw country in the house.
4: Yeah.
3: But I come from a family that would, you know, house parties, they just play a record, literally vinyl. Side A, flip it, side B. That was the party. You know, so I grew up on albums. So, yeah, so it wasn't defined that this is hip-hop. I didn't learn what hip-hop was until I moved to Antioch, Tennessee.
1: Just good to see you. Nice to meet you.
3: Yeah, it's good to meet you guys.
1: Do you think that we would be blood brothers like this?
3: You got to get a face tattoo, bro.
1: Jelly came in and I hugged him. And I was like, hey, dude, it's the first time we ever met. He comes in and this is when he was on my side. And we're hugging each other. And I go, good Lord, wow, you smell like pot. He goes, yeah, bro, you want something? I was like, yeah, I wouldn't know what to do with it. I would be like, ah, this is great. I would blow out on it. I wouldn't bring it in.
3: When I had Jelly opening it up for me years ago, he's always been heavy smoker, and he let me hit that dab.
1: Yeah.
3: Oh, my God.
1: I don't know.
3: I blacked out on stage. I didn't know where I was. Literally.
1: Yeah, that's another
3: level. Good Lord. No, that's another level.
1: Yeah. Did you ever had spam?
3: Spam?
1: Yeah. Spam?
3: In a can?
4: Yeah. On bread.
3: Of course.
4: With some mayonnaise and some pickles.
3: Well, I've had spam. I've had, what's the other one? Scrapple?
1: Hormel. Remember Hormel tried to get into the game? No.
4: I just like straight up luncheon meat.
1: Bubba will eat Vienna sausage juice.
3: My mom
1: That's
3: used to.
1: That's how country he is.
3: Have you ever had bananas and mayonnaise?
1: Oh, no. That's nasty.
3: What you know about the banana and mayonnaise? Slice of toasted bread on a napkin. Straight up cuss with this country draw. There ain't no reason looking for it. Ain't no. I don't know if I can cuss.
1: No.
3: That's a goody mob line. By the way, that's what I grew up on. That's my country.
1: All right, see.
3: Bananas and mayonnaise.
1: See,
3: toasted white bread.
1: We all got our country. Whatever it is, you got yours, he's got his, I got mine. The album 45, look for it.
3: Yes, sir.
1: Yellow Wolf. Good to see you, man.
3: Good to see you. Thank you guys for having me.
0: We've got 99 problems, and country music can solve them all. Big D and Bubba will be back in a moment.
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16: From Northern News Now, I'm Anna Ekberg. Minnesota Governor Tim Walz declared a peacetime emergency due to the wildfire conditions in northeastern Minnesota. As of now, 20 wildfires are burning in the Superior National Forest, and parts of northern St. Louis County are on standby for evacuation. The first evacuation zone surrounds the Vermilion River west of Crane Lake, going all the way from Echo Lake to Johnson Lake. The other zone is surrounding Meander Lake and Echo Trail and spreads across much of Lake Jeanette State Forest. The main fire threat in that area is the Sioux Fire, which has burned over 200 acres. There is a campfire ban for the entire Superior National Forest and Voyageurs National Park. DNR burning restrictions also started this morning for Cook, Lake, and Northern St. Louis counties. And a red flag warning wrapped up just an hour ago for 5 Northeast Minnesota counties. Plus, a Hibbing man is going to prison for selling fentanyl to a woman and causing her death. A judge has sentenced 31-year-old Travis Luckar to more than 12 years behind bars. Earlier this year, a jury found Luckar guilty of third-degree murder for selling fentanyl to a woman who died in 2023. The county is now seeking $18,000 from Luckar to cover the costs of bringing in 2 expert witnesses to testify against him. And I'm sure a lot of you have noticed

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1: Hey, I'm going to ask you to picture something for us for a second. You're late somewhere, so you jump in the car and you start speeding to get there before you're any later than you already are. And you're on your way and you kill someone. I mean, pretty heavy, right?
2: Well, that is the reality of speeding. Lives are changed in an instant. Being late isn't an excuse to speed. Remember, speeding catches up with you. And this message is brought to you by NHTSA.

0: Are you on time? People use a jingle to track their commute. Yep. Ian says the remote fell under the sofa. I got down on the floor to get it. Now I can't get up. But unfortunately, I can watch TV from down here.
1: That's good news. Yeah. Seth says, just because I'm stupid doesn't mean I don't have opinions.
0: Jay says the owner of the tuxedo store kept hovering over me when I was browsing, so I asked him to, man, leave me alone. He said, fine, suit yourself.
1: Monica says, a termite walks into a bar and says, so is the bartender here?
0: The way you did that, well done, well read. Get a good tweet, tag us. We'll see it at Big D.

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2: Yeah. Wouldn't that be great if we had that?
1: I think it's probably already taken, but yeah.
2: Yesterday, I found the hack that we all knew as kids.
1: That's awfully mean of me. I'm pretty sure it's already taken.
2: It is probably already taken.
1: I'm sorry. What were you saying?
2: I found the hack that we all knew as kids that we totally forgot about. And so we talked about Otter Pops on the show the other day. Remember we brought them up and we're talking about those little freezer pops are multicolored. You throw them in the freezer. You cut the top off or you gnaw at it and then you just...
1: Different names from different parts of the country, but yes.
2: Yeah, and it's basically like frozen Kool-Aid. So I ended up buying some of those on a whim. I'm like, you know what? I'm going to get some. Dude, on a hot day, it's the best thing ever. I mean, I had like just, 12 of them.
1: They're the best. Did you throw the garbage green ones out?
2: No, there's one.
1: I don't like them or the blue.
2: There's one, and you know, I love bananas, but I hate artificial banana.
1: Yeah.
2: But there was a banana flavor in there. There was like some new flavors. It was like a peach.
1: What?
2: And a yeah. And then there was a banana, and I'm like, you know, these are actually pretty good.
1: Are you sure we're not Fat Guys Radio? Are you sure we haven't got that one?
2: We have.
1: Is that ours?
2: I think we have forgot that. Yeah.
0: Hello to all 17 listeners. I'm your announcer, David Angel, reminding you to connect with Big D and Bubba by phone at 1-800-667-8686.
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1: Hey, what's up? Good morning.
3: Good morning.
1: What's that?
3: So I just came up with an idea.
1: Okay.
3: Want to hear it?
1: Yeah.
3: So when I would get a spam call, I was thinking I could call, if it's the right time, I could call you guys and merge it and you could get to talk to them.
2: I think that's a great idea. The problem is it'll never work. They don't hold on long enough.
1: Like, not
2: you
1: anymore.
2: Can't stall them. It used to be you would have easily been able to do that 10 years ago. Yeah.
1: Yeah, we used to do a whole, we had a whole bit, like, and we still do, but it's not like it used to. We used to go on and on and on and on with them.
2: It used to be so fun to see how long we could string them along.
1: But now they punch quick, man. They pull.
3: Okay. So it's,
1: but you can try. So but here's the deal, though. Absolutely. You can try and be like, well, I'm not the one to talk to. Hang on, let me get them. And then I'm going to put you on, I'm going to put you on hold because it's going to go quiet. When you try and merge, it puts them on hold and they don't hear anything. It's not like a business.
3: Right? Yeah.
1: And so you just got to let them know, because sometimes they'll have like a silence sensor and then they'll be like, oh, okay, and they'll get out of it, especially if it's an AI call.
3: Tell them that I'm the secretary or something. I'm going to hold on for a second and put it to you guys.
1: Yeah, and I'll tell you what we're going to do. Your last number, it's 7766. Is that your number?
3: Yeah.
1: All right.
2: We'll look for it.
1: We'll look for that. That's almost my number, 7766. All right, so Schaefer, we see 7766 rolling through.
2: We're going to know it's a telemarketer.
1: Drop everyone and go straight to them, and we'll pick it up. So there you go.
2: Okay. I see him writing it down.
1: He's writing it down.
2: Okay.
1: All right, we're all set.
3: Okay.
1: Well, hopefully we'll talk to you soon.
2: Well, not you, but your telemarketers.
1: Yeah, either way.
3: Yeah.
2: Yeah.
1: Yeah.
3: Yeah.
2: Yeah.
3: Okay, thanks.
1: All right, Ben. We'll see you. Bye.
3: Bye.
0: WeFest, August 5th through the 8th. Catch is the Northland's only official WeFest station. Thomas Rhett. You're singing that. Wilson. And

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1: Man, this is Big D talking. My dad is wearing me out. He bless his heart, like, he wants stickers.
3: Hello, man.
1: Hey. Hey, what's up, dude? You're not falling down anymore, are you? Dad fell out the other day in the yard.
2: Again?
1: Yeah.
2: Oh, no.
1: Yeah, he's making a habit out of it. I thought I'm going to wrap it.
3: Well, about got it down now.
2: Down on the ground.
3: I about got my falls down to a science.
2: Yeah. You got to roll. Yeah. When you fall, you have to roll so things don't break.
1: Yeah.
3: Yeah, I know. I'm hard-headed. I know that.
1: Hey, what is it? Yeah. Hey, what, you were looking for stickers, Big D and Bubba's stickers to put on the car or something?
3: Yeah.
1: All right.
3: Yeah.
1: Anything? Yeah. What's the other? I'm trying to make a list. I apologize. What are all the other things that you're wanting to get?
3: If you got any extra money, you can send it this way. But,
1: coffee mug. You wanted a new coffee mug? You broke the mug?
3: Yeah, if you want some money, go to the bank. I'm not your bank either.
1: Okay. Do you want a coffee mug? Is that what you're looking
3: coffee
1: for?
3: Coffee mug. Yeah, I thought this morning a coffee maker would get the dust, but I forgot to push the button, and it didn't work until I pushed the button in, and now I was drinking the coffee.
2: I do that all the time. I put my coffee in, and I forget to push the button.
3: Yeah.
2: Me and you, we're one and the same, Mr. Larry.
3: Okay.
1: Okay. Well, all right. So stickers, I'm trying to make the stickers, mug, and you already got the Big D and Bubba racing T-shirt. I tell you, I was over the other day. I go, hey, I like your shirt. I got the race car one.
2: Yeah.
1: And he goes, get your Big D and Bubba shirt. He goes, no, I don't. I go, yeah. It literally has my signature and Bubba's signature on it, and that's my car. He's like, oh, I guess it is. How'd I get that? Well, because I sent it to you, Dad.
3: All right. I'm wearing it today. Can you believe it?
1: Are you really?
4: Aww.
1: Okay.
3: Yeah, I've got it on.
4: Right. Mr. Larry is repping.
1: Yeah, he is. All right.
3: So,
1: I'm sure you got big plans today. You're heading into to the grocery store or something. So.
3: No, I'm waiting on the... Let's see. Who am I waiting on? No, I'm waiting on a guy to come fix my garage doors. It's, I don't know if the storm hit it or Sue hit it with her scooter or wheelchair.
2: We know the answer.
1: I think we all know the answer, though. All right, Dad, I'll get these boxed up and I'll bring them out to you, all right?
3: All right.
2: Bye, Mr.
3: Lloyd.
2: Love you.
3: Love you, guys.
1: Also, if you ever get a chance to install a Ring camera for your parents, blow their mind. Wow.

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1: Hey, welcome to the show.
3: Hello. Hey, who is this?
2: My name is Fred, and this is my buddy Johnny.
1: Hey, what's up, man? I'm Johnny.
2: Fred and Johnny in the morning.
3: Not Big D and Bubba, huh?
2: No, they were fired.
3: They were. Good deal.
2: They're, you know, way too much messing with telemarketers.
1: Did he say good deal?
2: Yeah, he was happy to hear that. Way too much, you know, silliness. We just need much more serious around here.
3: Well, I understand that.
2: If we talk to Big D and Bubba, we will let them know that you called and that you were happy that they were fired.
1: Yeah, we'll let them know.
3: Hey, you guys take care, all right? All right.
1: See you, bro. Bye.
2: Yeah, I don't think he fell for it.
3: Have a good day.
2: No.
3: Bye.
2: All right, later.
1: I hope he didn't, because that would be sad.
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1: Well, this could be the week, man. This could be the week that daylight savings stays. They're going to finally vote this week.
2: Don't tease me like this.
3: No, it's a bill.
1: It's a thing now.
3: Representative's going to vote on it.
4: It was a bill before, though. Remember, like, 2 years ago.
3: It was.
1: The Senate passed it unanimously, and then the House didn't vote on it. So now the House is voting on it.
4: Who's voting on it this? Okay, so it has already gone through the Senate?
1: I don't know.
4: Or is it going the other way around?
1: I'm just a bill here on Capitol. I have to sing the whole song to give you the answer, Bubba, so I don't know. So anyway, they're going to figure it out. Trump was talking about how he's going to say we should do it. It's going to save
4: lives. It's going to save lives, dude.
1: How's it going to? What? How?
4: Because by changing the time zones, it puts stress on people's hearts, believe it or not.
1: Well, everything
4: does.
1: There is
4: an increase. No, but there is an increase. You can actually look at the numbers. There's an increase in car accidents. There's an increase on accidents on the job, like people because their sleep is thrown off. Yeah, there's all kinds of stuff. I mean, it's not. It is a health problem.
1: Okay, so the other thing was money. That a lot of these. I know it's great. I enjoy it. I like it. I enjoy him.
4: Y'all just like get me going.
3: So dismissive.
1: I know. So anyway, the clocks, they have to go like rent the cherry pickers go because a lot of them are in towers and they got to change it. And it's money and it's people are like, oh, I got to do that twice a year and for no reason. I think they're gonna. Oh. I think they're gonna probably make it the states decide. Like, each state says, okay, we're in.
4: Oh, my gosh. Can you imagine
3: the mess we're going to have?
1: I don't know. Yeah. We'll see how it goes
4: Just meet halfway. Like I've said for a decade or two, let's just change it 30 minutes back and then make the rest of the world adjust to American time.
1: Okay.
4: I mean, that's the way you do it. It's compromise.
3: It's a compromise when we're telling everybody else to acquiesce.
4: We're not telling them what to do. We're just saying lead, follow, or get out of the way.
1: Is this like y'all's family? If you're listening right now, is this like your family too?
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1: The Cat is your official Wii Fest station. Hey, it's Big D and Bubba. We've got your Wii Fest weekend passes. Thomas Rhett, Lainey Wilson, Little Big Town, Brooks and Dunn, and more. We've got your chance to win in the mornings. Make sure you're listening to get your Wii Fest weekend passes with us. 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

Emergency due to the wildfire conditions in northeastern Minnesota. As of now, 20 wildfires are burning in the Superior National Forest, and parts of northern St. Louis County are on standby for evacuation. The first evacuation zone surrounds the Vermilion River west of Crane Lake, going all the way from Echo Lake to Johnson Lake. The other zone is surrounding Meander Lake and Echo Trail and spreads across much of Lake Jeanette State Forest. The main fire threat in that area is the Sioux Fire, which has burned over 200 acres. There is a campfire ban for the entire Superior National Forest and Voyageurs National Park. DNR burning restrictions also started this morning for Cook, Lake, and northern St. Louis counties. And a red flag warning wrapped up just an hour ago for 5 northeast Minnesota counties. Plus, a Hibbing man is going to prison for selling fentanyl to a woman and causing her death. A judge has sentenced 31-year-old Travis Luckar to more than 12 years behind bars. Earlier this year, a jury found Luckar guilty of third-degree murder for selling fentanyl to a woman who died in 2023. The county is now seeking $18,000 from Luckar to cover the costs of bringing in 2 expert witnesses to testify against him. And I'm sure a lot of you have noticed, but it is very hot outside. And as dangerously hot weather continues to approach the Northland, outreach teams are ramping up their efforts to protect some of the community's most vulnerable. Street outreach specialist Deb Ullman says members of her team helped to save a man who collapsed from the heat on Superior Street on Thursday. With the temperatures still climbing, they expect the situation to become even more dangerous for Duluth's homeless population. And the outreach team will work to ensure everyone stays cool and hydrated. For more news, you can head to our website, northernnewsnow.com. I'm Anna Ekberg.

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1: Carson, did you change your Instagram settings?
3: I did. Oh, did yes, you? I did.
1: Yeah, it came out last week about the Instagram is using, I don't even know how they do it. So does it take your pictures?
3: Your audio, any videos, basically anything you've ever posted on Instagram. Right now, the default setting is to allow it to be used for AI generation. So other creators, because Meta between Facebook and Instagram is pushing us all to, hey guys, you want to create some stuff in AI? We'll make it real, real easy for you.
1: And does it, so when, all right, so if someone, if you don't change the setting and someone says, hey, my fear is that they're like someone's going, hey, AI, give me a fat guy in a camo hat and I'm putting, and it's going to be me.
3: Yeah.
1: Like, so AI would go and probably find me because I fit that. And their AI.
2: You don't fit anything.
1: Hey, that's my boy. and so then, so well done. At my expense.
2: Well, but yeah, so you need
3: to appreciate the comedy. But it
1: could, so your picture could show up as someone is their AI
3: that if
1: prompt.
3: It, for some reason, let's say they do say that, like, give me a guy in camo with a hat on. And it just kind of scrapes partially from your picture, there could be a resemblance. Or if they ask for a voice, and I don't know, for some reason it populates from a Big D and Bubba video.
1: It could be our voice.
3: Yeah, because think about how much we have put on social media under Big D and Bubba. Yeah. How many videos clips with our voices, with the audio.
1: Man, I don't even know. Really, I don't even know if that really bothers me. I kind of like,
2: you know, it does know. Because somebody could make you doing something and
1: they
2: then
1: could already
2: say
1: do that.
2: No, but I'm saying they could. Yes, they could. But they could then say that, look, he's done this, and they could slap a label on you for whatever.
3: No, here's
2: then
3: my problem.
2: Because now we're once we're
1: that's easy to defend.
2: It's trial. Yeah. It's trial by whether they've seen it or not.
3: I feel like you're looking at the wrong thing here. You're looking at as they are going to take the image of Big D and or Bubba and make you guys say something you wouldn't. I look at it as, they take kind of your image, and it's nothing weird, except they go and make money off it. That's the problem to me, that they're profiting off you, your image, your voice, because
1: the
3: they scraped
1: pictures.
3: It. Oh, well.
1: Well, so it's a setting. If you have a public Instagram account, go look up how to change. It's not that hard. Just a quick Google search, and you should be able to find it.

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3: How many miles are you getting out?
2: Did we just get butt dialed?
1: I think so, yeah. All I heard was something about miles.
2: Yeah, how many miles are you getting now or something like that?
1: Mm-hmm. Hello?
3: Hello,
1: Ben. Mm-hmm. A 48 volt, that's what he said.
3: A 48 volt.
1: I don't understand how this works. How do you butt dial us?
2: How do you butt dial anybody nowadays? Because your phone screen is locked.
1: Right.
3: So this is.
1: Unless you are like saying call and you say the name.
3: It's not terrible, but a lot of these bikes like this, they're lying about how much. How many battery cells are in here?
1: It's
3: unusual for them to say it's a 10 and it's actually an 8. Or some company like this that isn't the real company. All they're doing is just slapping their name on something somebody else makes.
4: That's how they get you.
3: But you need a Silverfish battery.
2: That's what happened.
1: No way!
2: Company. That's why it happened. He said Silverfish.
3: Silverfish batteries, they all slide in the same track.
4: I just got real creeped out.
1: I did too.
4: Right?
2: Your phone is listening to all that?
1: Okay. For this, back up. Bob and I, it's a production company and we own the show and it gets syndicated out. But the name of the company is called Silverfish.
2: And it's named after the little silverfish on the back of your cars that you see and all that.
1: And so, but no one knows that. Like, that's an industry thing people know.
4: Yeah.
1: But
3: you have to get this.
1: That is bizarre.
4: Ooh.
2: What a wild butt dial.
3: So
2: he said Silverfish and it called us.
4: Oof.
2: And he just realized that he hung up on us.
4: Yikes.
2: Or that he'd called us.
1: All right, man, I don't know. That one is weird.
2: If you've ever wondered, is your phone listening?
1: What
2: the question is always,
4: can we get someone to call and bless the show now?
1: Yeah, we need some sage.
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1: Okay, so you know we get that the butt dial, and we're like, what is this? And they're like talking about a battery, a Silverfish battery.
2: Yes.
1: And the name of our company is called Silverfish, our production company. He's called back. Hey, dude. Hey, man. So
2: hey, butt dial guy.
1: You don't know who we are at all, right?
3: I have no idea. I was crouching, which hit a button on my phone, and somehow they interpreted it as call Silverfish, and that's how I ended up butt dialing, pocket dialing.
1: So what are you doing? You're selling batteries? Is that what you do for, you're at work, I guess.
3: Somebody came in with a random cheap electric bike that uses what's called a Silverfish battery, and I get these people coming in all the time wanting to buy them from me, but there's no standards, and there's a million different models.
1: Oh, we know. We heard all about it. Yeah, and they'll just slap their name on it. Yeah, we heard all that. And then we're like, why is this person called? We thought you were a listener. And then all of a sudden, we hear Silverfish battery. And we're like, wait.
2: And by the way, we're a radio show. So, now you kind of know who you accidentally butt dialed.
1: That's bizarre. That's so weird.
3: I don't know how they got call Silverfish out of that thing that I said.
1: Man, I for a long time, I'm like, man, our phones don't really listen to us. We're putting a lot of, I absolutely think they listen
2: to us.
1: Yeah,
2: they're totally listening.
1: Is your name Mark?
3: Nope, I have a son and a father named Mark.
1: Okay, because I just pulled up your phone number and just Googled it, and it gives you all kinds of stuff. Dude, I'm telling you.
4: This is so creepy.
1: It's so
2: we
1: creepy.
2: Privacy whatsoever anymore.
1: None at all.
3: That's true.
1: All right, well, it's good talking to you, man. Thanks for butt dialing.
2: And answering questions.
1: Yeah.
2: Very handy.
3: I'm glad I called back because I thought it was really weird that I was randomly on the phone with somebody for 2 minutes and didn't remember calling any number related to that.
1: Well, just Google Big D and Bubba and you'll be disappointed.
3: All right. Talk to you guys. Never again.
1: Natural. See you, man. Bye.
3: Bye-bye.
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0: What is your favorite carnival or like fair ride?
1: What is that one? The Gravitron or whatever.
0: Is that
1: it
0: the
1: is?
0: One where it goes in a circle and you get pinned to the wall?
1: Yeah, you lean up against the wall and then you're supposed to pick up your legs, like, you know, whatever, and then you don't fall because you're, you know, gravity, the centrifugal force.
0: That's it. What about the "You Wanna Go Faster"? Remember that guy? And he always played like Rat and Poison music. You wanna go faster?
1: Chain smoking the whole time.
0: Oh my gosh.
1: There's like a mountain of butts near his feet.
0: Yeah.
2: No, that guy always played Motley Crue Wild Side.
0: Every time.
1: It's like, come on, man. Kickstart my heart, please.
0: You know the one I like? I like that one. It's like the Fun House, where it has like mirrors and
1: because you get a skinny mirror.
0: You have like you like walk across the thing and it's like spinning and you have to like you get kind of. I like that mainly because I don't think I've ever gone in
1: one of those. No, like,
0: they're kind of fun.
1: The weirdest thing?
0: It's like a fun house kind of deal.
1: I think I have like a creepy. Little bit of, I was gonna say I think I have a little bit of Batman issue with that. Like you know, because he always fought the Joker in a fun house. Yeah. And I'm like, I don't know if I want to go in there because the Joker might be in there.
0: Bumper cars. Yeah, no.
1: Yeah. Yeah.
0: I haven't been in a bumper car in a long time.
2: When was the last time you were on a carnival ride?
1: When's the last time you fit in a carnival ride?
0: Is that the question? Because that is the answer.
1: Dude, the worst is a roller coaster.
2: I said it diplomatically. Bubba got right to it.
1: I know you did, but let me tell you, the worst is a roller coaster when you got to pull that stupid bar down and your belly is in the way. It's the worst on planet Earth because if you have somebody else with you, they lock it in as tight as they possibly can. But especially if it's a small child, they're not locked in at all.
0: Yeah.
1: Because I've got so much space between, because the bar won't fit with my belly.
0: You ever been asked to get off the ride?
1: No.
0: No, I didn't think so. I have. That stuff will scar you. That'll scar you. I'm telling you right now, that is some BetterHelp kind of situation. You can change your therapist at any time. All online.
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1: Man, what a weekend. Lindsey Graham dies. Actor Sam Neill dies from Hunt for Red October and Jurassic Park and all that.
2: I thought he already died.
1: No.
2: Okay, that's bizarre. I am telling you, there is a one of those things going on, like the Mandela effect. Yeah. I thought Sam Neill died like a year and a half ago, and there was a big deal about it because we talked about it on the show.
1: I don't think we did.
2: Yes, because bummed out because he was the...
1: He died again.
2: I was freaked out because...
1: He's dead again, Bob.
2: I know, but this is crazy.
1: They came back.
2: Because I was like, no, he's not even American.
1: He's like Mitch McConnell. He came back, and now he's dead. However, I also saw that, sadly, Conor McGregor died by that bison in Yellowstone. Did you guys see the bison in Yellowstone?
2: Yeah, throwing the guy. The guy got injured. I don't know how bad, but... Yeah.
1: Man, I've been to Yellowstone so many times, and I can't tell you how much entertainment it is to watch people go up and try and pet the bison. It is so great.
2: There's a word in front of the wild animal moniker. It's called wild.
1: Yeah.
2: Because they're wild.
1: Did y'all lose money in that Conor McGregor fight? Boy, yeah. He looked bad before he even started.
3: No. Didn't care.
2: I felt bad with the guy, talking about it. He was like, I got him down, and, I'm like, he's like, fight me. And he's like, man, your kids are in the front row. He's like, I didn't want to keep this up. He's like, and so I'm like, all right.
1: Anyway, there you go. That's your weekend update.
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1: What's your Superman question, Bubba?
2: When is the last time you watched the original Superman 2 with Christopher Reeve?
1: Oh, well, probably when it came out.
2: With the new movie out and all that, or new movie that came out, it's been a while, plus with the Supergirl movie and all that kind of stuff, I was like, I'm going to go back and watch the old ones to see how they compare. So I watched Superman 1. I was like, you know, that was interesting. So I watched Superman 2. That's the one where he decides to give up his superpowers so he can marry Lois and be just a regular guy and all that kind of thing. And he goes to that little diner and he gets beat up.
1: Oh, man, I remember
2: that. Do you remember that now?
1: I remember
3: that
1: being
3: scene traumatized
1: me. Too.
3: Okay.
1: Yeah, yeah.
2: So then at the end of the movie, plot twist or whatever you want to say.
3: Spoiler
2: alert. I'm going to ruin this for you. He turns the Earth backwards and reverses time to save Lois's life. Remember the earthquake was happening?
1: Kind of, yeah.
3: Sure.
2: Okay. So in this,
3: we'll say yes.
2: He reverses time, goes all the way back, saves the world. Everybody's happy. But then he goes back to the diner and then beats up the guy who beat him up.
1: Nice.
2: But wait a minute. Why did he do that? Because if in the world that he created, moment never happened.
1: So it's just him going and beating up a guy for no
3: some
1: reason.
3: Some random guy just got
1: never thought of that.
2: Superman just went back and beat up some dude.
3: Never believe it. I was at the diner like I always am, and some dude with this curl on his head. He was pretty good looking. He was wearing these glasses, though. Yeah. And I don't know. Like, he could have been Superman, but now he had glasses.
1: So
3: it wasn't him.
1: He beat him up as Clark Kent.
2: He beat him up as Clark Kent.
3: Yeah. I was assuming he did. I didn't actually know.
2: But the whole point is he didn't have to go beat up
1: guy
2: because in the world that he created, that never happened.
1: Yeah. It's, you know, we didn't think about that back then. We were just like, yeah, go get him. Yeah.

0: now.
1: Yeah, 98.9. What's up, Zooch? With you, warm out there again. 95 for a high temp today. I'm actually happy to be here at the at work. I'll stay all day. The air conditioning is great here at Cat Studios. Luke Bryan, country, and she knows it. It's Cat 98.9.

98.9. Zooch with you. A couple chances to win today. I got some WeFest tickets to give away. Also Taco Fest this weekend. I got tickets to that. Sometime before 2, we'll blow that stuff out. Jason Aldean here with Cat 98.9.

0: got your WeFest weekend passes. Thomas Rhett, Lainey Wilson, Little Big Town, Brooks and Dunn, and more. We've got your chance to win in the mornings. 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
2: 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Braylon with JS Realty. How was your weekend there, bud?
3: Oh, it was so good. You know, when it gets this hot, you just have to go out on the lake because being outside doing stuff at the house, it's not fun when it gets to be this warm up here. Right. We're not used to it.
2: I hate heat and I hate humidity. I just sit inside. I hide inside in the air conditioning. You know, one of those days.
3: It was a horrible weekend for you.
2: I just sat inside. I'm like right in front of the air conditioner. That's where I plopped down. Hey, let's talk about houses. We got a couple new properties, houses to talk about today, don't we?
3: Yeah, we have one 317 South 88th Avenue West, and that's a 3-bed, 2-bath with a 2-car detached garage on 0.4 acres with a partially finished basement. And this is right next to the St. Louis River public access for water access.
2: Okay.
3: And plenty of trails. So if you're an outdoorsy kind of person, this place is centrally located for water fun and trail fun. So
2: nice.
3: Feel free to take a look at that one. And that's listed for $399,900. And then we have another one, 2319 Ensign Street. And that's in Piedmont, a 3-bed, 2-bath with a heated 2-car detached garage on a double lot right next to the Piedmont Elementary School. And gotcha. That is listed for $319,900.
2: Okay. What's the website? What's the phone number?
3: Yeah, our website is js-realty.com and the office phone is 218-729-9784.
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0: Bailey Zimmerman. 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

Cat 98.9. 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

0: Little Big Town. 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We Fest. Keep it on Cat to win. We'll see you up at the ranch.
1: Cat 98.9, Monday morning. We've got Michael with the Alzheimer's Association. How was your weekend, buddy?
2: Ah, great. Very hot, though.
1: Yeah, it's scorcher out there. It's going to be the next few days. It's not pleasant at all. Hey, let's talk about the walk. Thank God it's not happening right now. In the heat, it'll be in, what is it, the first week of September, right?
2: First weekend of October this year.
1: That's
2: yeah.
1: Right, October. That's even better. It'll be
2: nice and cool.
1: Then. Yeah. So the walk takes place. What's the date on that?
2: That's going to be October 3rd, the first Saturday.
1: All right. So start planning your teams now if you want to get a team together of people, co-workers, family, friends, or you can just do it solo if you want to do that way. We do have events coming up here in the next month or so. And before the walk, what are some of the events we got going on?
2: Yeah, one of the big ones is an international conference, and that's going to be on the 16th. You can sign up online for free to learn about all the updates for what we do, and that's alz.org/AAIC-4-all.
1: Okay, and we get the meat raffle coming up too, birds?
2: Yep, that's coming up next week on July 22nd, so come out there, have a chance to win some meats and support a great cause.
1: All right. And then let's talk about the walk itself. It is in October, a ways away. But like we said, you want to get signed up, get your family, your friends, your coworkers involved. If you can't make the walk, you can donate. 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What's the best way to get in touch with somebody and help out if they
2: want? If you go to alz.org/walk, you can find your local walk. For us, it's the Twin Ports. And then that'll give you all my contact information. But if you're going to be out of town and you're walking somewhere else, you can find all that information right there, alz.org/walk.
1: Now, there may be some people that commute to Duluth, maybe from the range. The range has a walk too, right?
2: They do, actually. We do it at the Minnesota Discovery Center, yeah. And that's also one of my walks as well.
1: When is that one taking place?
2: So that one's our earliest one at September 19th. Okay. So if you're up there, hey, we'd love to have you join us there, too.
1: Yeah, you can sign up for that one. Michael with the Alzheimer's Association, always a pleasure, buddy. We'll talk soon. Stay cool.
2: Thanks so much.
1: You bet.
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today's Best Country. Zooch getting you through this Monday. Another warm one. 95 today, 95 again tomorrow. 83 Wednesday, 77 Thursday. Not really a cool down. It's still going to be kind of warm through the week. Luke Combs, Scat 98.9. 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

0: 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Thomas Rhett, Lainey Wilson, Little Big Town, Brooks and Dunn, and more. 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
5: 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Sweltering heat, summer storms, wind, and hail. 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A reminder that 90% of storm-related damage cannot be seen from the ground. With the high winds sweeping through the Twin Ports area, your roof may have been damaged. 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

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Cat989.com. Keep it on Cat to win some tickets, all right? Jason Aldean, Don't Tell On Me. It's New Country.

0: Little Big Town. 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WeFest. Keep it on Cat to win. We'll see you up at the ranch.
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still have chances to win. I should give some of the stuff away. I've got a few chances today. I got Taco Fest tickets up for grabs, and I got Wii Fest tickets. So keep on listening, and you could be a big old winner with Cat 98.9. All right, a chance coming up soon. Morgan, I'm the problem with Cat 98.9.

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It's Cat 98.9. Let's give you a chance to win. Taco Fest is coming up this weekend, Saturday. Get out there, eat a whole bunch of tacos. We got tacos from area restaurants in the deck, and you show up and eat tacos. They got margaritas out there, too, and live music. It's going to be fun. If you want to go to Taco Fest, caller 9 will get you all hooked up right now. 722-5826 at 722-5826. It's Dan

Ashley Cook with Cat 98.9. I was just watching that video. You see the guy get flipped by the buffalo this weekend in Yellowstone? Quit trying to take pictures of the buffalo. They don't want you around, or at least that close. You see that guy? That guy, like, flew 20 feet in the air, man. It's crazy. Rodney here with Cat 98.9.

0: 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Thomas Rhett, Lainey Wilson, Little Big Town, Brooks and Dunn, and more. 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
4: 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A reminder that 90% of storm-related damage cannot be seen from the ground. With the high winds sweeping through the Twin Ports area, your roof may have been damaged. 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

is just never ending. It's 95 for a high today, 68 tonight, 95 again tomorrow. We cool down, if you call it that, 83 on Wednesday. Shaboozy on Cat. Man,

0: 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Thomas Rhett, Lainey Wilson, Little Big Town, Brooks and Dunn, and more. We've got your chance to win in the mornings. 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

National Beans and Franks Day today. 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

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Big D and Bubba gave away a pair earlier this morning. 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
1: That's right. Pretty much every day this week, chances to win WeFest tickets, and through the month, as we're just weeks away from WeFest up there, Detroit Lakes. Thomas Rhett will be there, headlining in the main stage. It's Cat 98.9, T-Rhett.

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0: Cat 98.9. Luke Bryan, in an interview the other day, they asked him, what do you think that country smells like? What does country music smell like? He said a perm and then funnel cakes.
1: What?
0: I guess in his head, that's the way country music smells. George Burge, Luke Bryan here.

Corey Kent this hard. It's Cat 98.9 weather out there. 95 for a high today. 68 tonight, 95 again tomorrow. We cool off Wednesday, 83. That's your cool off. Jake Owen, it's Cat 98.9.

0: 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Keep it on Cat to win. We'll see you up at the ranch.
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0: 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Thomas Rhett, Lainey Wilson, Little Big Town, Brooks and Dunn, and more. 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

and Kane Brown. It is today's Best Country. Got 98.9. Happy Monday. Monday the 13th. Is that lucky? Let's just say it is. It is, Hannah. We have bottle rockets up in a few on Got 98.9.

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I mean, those names just sound good together, so it checks out that they would have made a song. It is a Monday, and we're going to play you some Billy Currington, some Stephen Wilson Jr. It's all coming. 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
1: Yeah. 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You're going to love him. He's a cool dude. Also, it's a cassette tape Tuesday. And Bubba, I actually found a reel-to-reel of an old show that has you on it and you don't even realize it.
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Still so excited for this next guy. Got his star on the Nashville Walk of Fame last week. Thomas Rhett, very deserving. Here he is now. Look what God gave her. 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

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George Burge was busy this weekend. Watching his Instagram stories, I feel like he was everywhere. I mean, he was here, which was pretty awesome. He put on a great show. 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
1: 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And Bubba, I actually found a reel-to-reel of an old show that has you on it and you don't even realize it.
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Coetzel and Jesse Murph, it's today's Best Country. Kyle 98.9, where Lokash and Parmalee have teamed up for, I think, the most fun song of the summer. It's called Let the Country Music Play. 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

0: 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Thomas Rhett, Lainey Wilson, Little Big Town, Brooks and Dunn, and more. 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

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Imagine Riley Green coming up to you and telling you he wants you in the worst way. Like, someone would have to knock me out to make me think that I'm actually awake for that. It is Cat 98.9. Luke Bryan. I'm going to be...

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Can you imagine where it was? Walmart. 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I love Walmart, though. 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

Today's Best Country, Cal 98.9. What a fun night this past weekend with Mr. George Burge in town. He's so good. Here he is with Luke Bryan. It's called Ride, Ride, Ride on a Cat 98.9.

Cross Country, Cal 98.9. Is there anything better than a festival that's all about tacos? Dream, July 18th, or just a few days away from Duluth Taco Fest at the Deck Pioneer Hall. Tacos, margaritas. Oh my gosh, it's going to be so good.

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Emma Langley, it's today's Best Country Count 98.9, where Disney is saying that they're going to be rebranding their Space Mountain ride. Why? Let it be. That's like the best part of youth. 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

is today's Best Country, Cat 98.9. You know what? I don't even know if I have beer money in my bank account right now. That's what kind of summer we've got going on. But that's all right. It means we're living. It is Cat 98.9 with Hardy, Eric Church, Morgan Mullen, and Tim McGraw. Here's MacArthur.

today's Best Country Cal 98.9, where if you're not an Ella fella, you're really missing out. Or an Ella girly. We got to come up with a name for ourselves. Here she is, be her. On Cal.

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That's probably seen some things. 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Zach Top, up in a few.

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Daddy worked at the bank. 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

0: 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Thomas Rhett, Lainey Wilson, Little Big Town, Brooks and Dunn, and more. 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